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Always missing people that I shouldn't be missing. 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

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There's some evil mothers, they'll just tell you that life's just made out of dirt.

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But I want to tell you something. Anyone who had a heart, they wouldn't turn around and break it.

0: your street. 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
1: Touring 104.